0: FM 95 Schür.
1: They say the holy water's watered down, and this town's lost its faith. Our colors will fade eventually, so if our time is running out, day after day, we'll make the mundane a masterpiece. Oh my, my, oh my, my love, I take one look at you, you're taking me out.

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1: What you need to do is be thankful for the life you got, you know what I'm saying? Stop looking at what you want.

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1: Look, if you had one shot or one opportunity to seize everything you ever wanted in one moment, would you capture it?

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Take the clothes off my back and I'd let you. You'd steal the food right out my mouth and I'd watch you eat it. I still don't.

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1: Let's go to the beach, each, let's go get a wave. They say what they gonna say. 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

FM 95.7. What you need to do is be thankful for the life you got, you know what I'm saying? Stop looking at what you ain't.